0: 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My name is Mason. The phones are open. Call or text 85 Live Line. What do you want to hear?
1: Can I do Anything by Olivia Rodrigo?
0: Oh, you make it so easy. She's got so many great songs.
1: Oh, yeah, she does.
0: How about her new one, Drop Dead, our number two request?
1: Of course.
0: Great. Who's this?
1: This is Anna.
0: Anna, where are you calling from?
1: Columbus, Ohio.
0: You know she's going to put out a new album June 12th.
1: I am counting on the days.
0: Are you more excited for that or Ariana Grande's new album?
1: I didn't know Ariana Grande had a new album.
0: So what?
1: Probably Olivia.
0: Girl, where you been? She announced it like a month ago.
1: Under a rock, I guess.
0: Yeah. That one comes out July 31st.
1: I'll put that on my calendar. Thanks so much.
0: And it's called Petal, but the lead single comes out next week.
1: Oh, nice.
0: Olivia Rodrigo has a new single coming out tonight at midnight, Eastern time.
1: Oh, yeah. Ready for that one.
0: And it's called The Cure. I hope it's good.
1: Let's go. Oh, yeah.
0: Play it tomorrow night. What are you doing?
1: I'm currently driving home from work.
0: Oh, well, drive safe. Enjoy the music. Thanks for calling. Live.

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9: I hope he's got his sunscreen on, because it's time for John Garabedian to shine in the sun with this week's five most played songs on pop radio. What's happening in music?
1: Not much. It's the same songs, but that's okay. They're great songs. Last week's number four is down to number five, which is Somber, Homewrecker. Number five is number four, Pink Pantherist with Stateside featuring Zara Larsson. Kalani, number three last week, number three this week, Folded. Number two last week, number two this week, Bruno Mars, I Just Might. And number one for the fifth week in a row, Olivia Dean, Soft and Sultry with So Easy to Fall in Love.
9: I do think it's funny. You said, I Just Might, number two.
1: That's a good one, Mason.
9: All right. Making you laugh is such an honor, seriously. Let's play Olivia Dean now. John, back next week.
1: Thanks, Mason. Over and out.

0: live line. What do you want to hear?
1: Hit Me Baby One More Time by Britney Spears.
2: Oh, that's perfect. Yeah, that, her first hit. In fact, there's all this new video of her coming out getting arrested.
1: Oh, yeah.
2: You've seen it?
1: Oh, I've seen it all.
2: So apparently she was driving under the influence. She asked the cops if they wanted to come over for lasagna and swim in her pool. You know, so it's not like she was straight up bribing them, like, hey, officer,
1: I'll
2: give you some money or something. But no, how about you come over for lasagna? What's your name? Where are you from?
1: My name is Renee, and we're from New Hampshire.
2: All right, Renee.
1: Hi,
2: thanks,
1: baby.
2: Thanks for calling Liveline. Hit Me Baby One More Time.
1: Yeah, with your lasagna.

0: to hear?
1: Can we hear Seven Rings by Ariana Grande?
0: Yes, we played another song by her earlier because we're all excited for her new album, which is coming July 31st.
1: I know.
0: Who's this?
1: Amelia Wiseman.
0: Where are you calling from?
1: Hilliard, Ohio. We just got back from the hospital visiting my dad. He's getting better. He got pneumonia.
0: Oh, that sucks.
1: But he's coming back the 27th, so.
0: That's good. You got any plans with him?
1: My birthday party is coming up.
0: Ah, so he'll be done recovering, out of the hospital, and you're going to make it all about you.
1: Yes.
0: I'm sure he loves that.
1: Definitely.
0: All right. Well, let's play your song right now. Why do you want to hear Seven Rings?
1: Well, I'm just picking a random song.
0: Oh, all right. Well, this is a good one. We haven't played it since January 30th.
1: Oh, okay.
0: Thanks for calling Liveline.
1: Yep. Bye-bye. Breakfast

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Your chance to win. And tomorrow, the Party Songs Memorial Day weekend as we unofficially kick off summer 2026. So much great music people are requesting these days, old and new. Want to get on the air? 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
1: Three new albums from Drake. 43 songs total. And we have absolutely no requests for any of them. Meanwhile, Headlines from 2011 has two texts. Tonight is currently number 43 on Spotify in North America. And that's with all those Drake songs above it. So probably, I don't know, I'd say like number 15 on Spotify right now if you take out all the Michael Jackson and Justin Bieber and the new Drake music. My name is Mason. Thank you so much for being here tonight. It really is nice to play all these fabulous songs that you request. Throwback Thursday, heading up towards Memorial Day weekend. I hope you have a great time and party safe. And now, contest.
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1: 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That's 85-LIVELINE.
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0: And we still don't have a winner. After all that, we'll play it again next hour along with a new clue online.

Ooze Summertime. Justin Bieber actually came out last year on Swag 2. Wasn't doing much, but now it's got potential. People are requesting it. The record label's promoting it. Could be another big hit for Justin Bieber. It's called Speed Demon. Performed it at Coachella. Out of all the new songs he did, this one had the best reaction.

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0: 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Line. What do you want to hear?
1: Hi. Can you please play Deja Vu by Olivia Rodrigo?
0: Absolutely. Nice throwback to 4 years ago. Who's this?
1: This is Juniper and Robin. We just got back from a gymnastics show. We got a shirt and a ribbon.
0: Oh, congratulations. Does that mean you did really well?
1: Yeah. I just landed my front walkover.
0: Wow.
1: I can almost do a front handspring on the ground. I just have to be able to stand up from it.
0: I can't even land on my feet when I get out of bed.
1: Bye, thank you.
0: Oh, where are you calling from?
1: Oh, Minnesota, Ramsey right now, driving back from gymnastics.
0: Great, thanks for calling Liveline. Have a nice night.
1: Bye, thank you.
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1: Well, that's a tongue twister.
0: Be the first to name all three and win.
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0: Pipeline. It's time for the Magical Musical Mystery Medley Throwback Thursday edition. You just got to be first to call us, correctly identifying the titles of these three songs, all from 2009. Listen closely.
1: She wears short skirts, cause they fill the open air. Jumped in the cab, here I am for the first time.
0: Okay, a couple more times.

0: headline, what three songs were on the 2009 edition of our Magical Musical Mystery Medley?
1: You Belong With Me by Taylor Swift.
0: Yeah.
1: Firefly by Owl City.
0: Yeah.
1: And Party in the USA by Miley Cyrus.
2: Well, sure.
0: Yeah. Nice job. You're the winner. Who's this?
1: This is Maria.
0: Maria, where are you calling from?
1: I'm calling from Bryan, Texas.
0: And how on earth did you get those so quick? That was really impressive.
1: Because I'm old.
0: Oh, yeah, as if those songs are just ancient. All right, well, we're going to send you, Maria, a fabulous Liveline t-shirt.
1: Woohoo!
0: So hang on, we'll get your address. You'll have that and be wearing it in style 2 weeks from now.
1: Great, thank you.

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1: Can you play Uptown Funk by Bruno Mars?
0: Absolutely. Who's this?
1: This is Troy Austin calling from Vermont.
0: What's going on tonight, Troy Austin from Burlington, Vermont?
1: My cousin Leah Saunders and I are going to be doing a bonfire and then going into the hot tub.
0: Oh, that sounds
1: and
0: like a real fun
1: weekend,
0: time.
1: This weekend, I'm actually going to be in the Memorial Day Parade with 95XXX.
0: Wow, that's cool.
1: And yeah.
0: Everybody should go there and watch you. What are you going to be doing?
1: I'm going to be passing out candy. It's a local radio station that actually you are on the weeknight.
0: Yeah.
1: Around here.
0: I know that. Let's play your song right now. You're on radio stations all over North America as we speak.
1: Oh, awesome.
0: Thanks for calling Liveline.
1: From Vermont. Thank you.
0: Bye, man.

0: 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Hi, what do you want to hear?
1: Oh, my God. I'm on the radio. Hi, I'd love if you could play The Great Divide by Noah Kahan.
0: Oh, yes, our second time tonight. Everybody loves this song.
1: Yeah, Noah Kahan's my favorite. It's the best.
0: Really? Do you have tickets for his tour this summer?
1: Oh, I wish. No.
0: Well, how would you feel if we could hook you up right now?
1: No way.
0: Yeah, you're right. We don't have them. We don't have that kind of budget around here. They can't even pay me. What's your name? Where are you from?
1: My name's Sophia. I'm from Medford, Oregon.
0: All right, Sophia, thanks for calling Live Line. Here's Noah.
1: Thank you so much.

0: This week marks the 6-year anniversary of us starting Liveline, and this is going to be one of the most unbelievable, ridiculous, unhinged things I've ever said on the radio. So pay attention. I'm being for real. This just happened moments ago. I'm pushing the buttons here on the control board, and a spider comes out from one of the little cracks where we have the fader. You know, it goes up and down. It controls the volume. And then I'm like, you know, trying to get a tissue to smash it. And then another spider comes out of the other one, and I missed it. So then the two spiders, like, kind of run off, and then they start having sex. I'm not even joking. They're, like, all over each other. And then I looked up just to make sure how they do it. So I go on Google, do spiders have sex? And then it showed me, like, a little video of it. I felt so wrong. I hope my boss doesn't find the search history. But, yes, that's what's going on here. This is a live radio show. And now, on to bigger and better things.
1: Secret sound.
0: Your chance to win if you are first to call us correctly identifying what the sound is. Listen closely. We are opening something. But what is it? It's very specific. Call now and win for that secret sound. Or complain about my story. 85 Liveline right now. That's 85 Liveline.

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8: A toilet seat?
9: Would it be shutting the medicine cabinet?
2: Is it the shower curtain?
0: And we still don't have a winner. We're going to play the sound again one last time tonight. Less than an hour, along with a new clue. Meanwhile, guesses and requests, call

0: Hilliard, Ohio.
1: Hilliard, Ohio. Thanks for calling Liveline. Glad you liked the movie.
0: Thank you. Bye.
2: Tonight, we're taking you on a journey. Music, people, life, action. This is Liveline, and it's connecting you now.

0: What do you want to hear?
1: Cool of the Choose in Texas.
0: You want to hear Choose in Texas?
1: Yeah.
0: We just played it less than an hour ago. Maybe something else?
1: Maybe Country Roads.
0: Country Roads?
1: Yeah.
0: Take me home to the place where I belong. Oh, man, that's from 1972. We don't go back that far. Maybe something else?
1: Pink Pony Club.
0: Pink Pony Club. Oh, that'll say I'm great after Michael Jackson. Who's this?
1: Hunter.
0: Hunter, where are you calling from?
1: Perm, Minnesota.
0: Oh, Perm. Great. Thanks for calling Liveline. Here she is.

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11: How about some Somber tonight?
10: Somber. All right, how about Back to Friends? We haven't played that yet.
11: Yeah, that'd be great.
10: Cool, man. Who's this?
11: This is Keanu from up in Vermont, doing some taxi driving tonight.
10: Nice. How's everybody treating you?
11: So far, so good. No one's beat me up today.
10: What, does that happen a lot?
11: Not often.
10: What would make somebody want to beat you up?
11: Oh, my lack of manners and appalling taste of music.
10: You have a lack of manners when people get in your car and they're paying you to drive them around?
11: No, not lately.
10: And what kind of music do you listen to, other than Liveline, which I feel like would get you a 5-star review and a $10 tip?
11: Oh, some hip-hop, classic stuff, Latin music, and some EDM once in a while.
10: Oh, it doesn't sound too bad.
11: Nothing crazy.
10: I thought you were going to say Grimes or Hootie and the Blowfish or Alanis Morissette or something.
11: Not lately.
10: Oh, good. Well, hey, let's play your song. Thanks for calling Liveline, okay?
11: Take it easy, brother. Thank you.

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0: 1. Hello, Liveline. What do you want to hear?
1: My name is Tyler, and I think the song that I want to hear tonight is Hey Ya by Outkast.
0: All right. That's a nice party throwback to pump everybody up. What are you doing tonight?
1: Oh, I just took my grandma home, and I'm watching my Cleveland Cavaliers.
0: Why do you want to hear Hey Ya?
1: Because it brings back nostalgic memories.
0: Yeah, gosh, the song was so huge for so long, it just wouldn't die. It was like The Ordinary by Alex Warren of 2003.
1: Yeah.
0: Well, let's play it now. Thanks for calling Liveline.

0: want to hear.
1: Hi, can I hear Party in the USA?
0: Yes. In fact, we have it coming up in a couple minutes because somebody else just requested it. Maybe something else?
1: A song by Taylor Swift.
0: Yeah. How about The Fate of Ophelia? We haven't played that yet.
1: That's fine.
0: Fabulous. We'll play it instantly. What's your name?
1: Jalen, playing from Kearney, Nebraska.
0: What are you doing tonight?
1: Well, we were going to my cousin's baseball game, but then when we got there, we didn't see him, and then he told us that he was in Denver.
0: Oh, how did that happen?
1: I guess he went on vacation without telling us, I don't know.
0: Well, that's not a very good thing to do.
1: Yeah.
0: I'd cut him out of your life forever. Never talk again.
1: I can't do that. He's one of my favorite cousins.
0: Oh, even after that?
1: Yeah.
0: I think the worst part, he didn't even invite you to Denver. I would have loved to go.
1: So would I.
0: Now you're just stuck in Nebraska.
1: Yeah.
0: Oh, all right. Well, here's your song. Thanks for calling Lively.
1: Yep.

0: sideline. What do you want to hear?
1: Oh, give me 1 second.
0: All right.
1: What do you want to hear? can you play Party in the USA?
0: Oh, great.
2: Oh.
0: As we all party together. What's your name?
1: Drake.
0: Drake, where are you calling from?
1: Winnipeg.
0: Is this like the Drake or just Drake?
1: We'll say it's the Drake.
0: Oh, yeah. Hey, how do you feel about everybody hating your new albums?
1: You know, it's all right.
0: Actually, I shouldn't say everybody.
1: Better anyways.
0: I'm not a big fan of them. They aren't getting any requests on our show, by the way. But your old songs, everybody still loves.
1: I would say everyone loves the old stuff more than the new stuff.
0: Yeah. I saw Paul McCartney a couple years ago, you know, from the Beatles. And he's like, we know you don't like when we do the new songs, but we're going to do them anyway.
1: Yeah.
0: We'll keep it up, make millions of dollars, and thanks for calling Liveline.
1: No problem. Thank you.
0: And stop talking to children.
1: I will.

0: from Demi Lovato.
1: Oh, yeah. Let's see. What haven't we done in a while? Maybe Give Your Heart a Break or Cool for the Summer. That seems pretty topical now.
0: Yeah, it's Cool for the Summer would be great.
1: Okay. Who's this? Where are you calling from?
0: My name is Jess. I'm calling from Winnipeg, Manitoba, Canada.
1: And what's going on tonight?
0: Well, actually, we're on the highway. We're on our way to Lac de Bonnie to pick up some new tires for our truck.
1: Oh, the other ones blow up or something? I just need replacement.
0: No, so our truck, when we got it, it was 3 inches higher than stock.
1: Yeah.
0: So we took the lift kit off the truck. So now our tires are too big.
1: Oh.
0: And they keep hitting the fenders and stuff, so we got to get something smaller.
1: Yeah, that's not good.
0: No.
1: Well, let's play your song, and hopefully everything is cool. Thanks for calling Liveland.
0: Thanks so much. Have a great night.
1: Yeah, you too.

0: like you're at the dentist. Ah, Lifeline. Ah, my name is Mason. Ah, thank you for being here tonight. Tomorrow for the party song is Memorial Day weekend. We will be here live. There'll be people in the studio screaming and yelling. Of course, it's all about you and your requests. In 10 minutes, we do Liveline Rewind, which is an hour of your throwbacks. So stay tuned. We have so much going on. You don't want to miss a moment of the madness. Now, though, Secret Sound. Your last chance tonight to win if you are first to correctly identify what this sound is. The clue we gave last hour, and somehow nobody came even close, we are opening something, and it's on something plastic. Okay, listen closely. But what are we opening? One more time. Call now and win. 85 Liveline. What's the secret sound? 85 Liveline. Good luck.
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1: Is it opening a jar of peanut butter?
0: Well, actually...
2: That's right.
0: That was a great guess, and you're the winner. Who's this?

0: Brenda Williams.
1: Brenda Williams, where are you calling from?
0: Jonesboro, Arkansas.
1: How'd you figure that out?
0: It was actually my wife, because she didn't want to talk on the phone.
1: Well, now she has to, otherwise we won't send the prize.
0: Okay, here she is. Hi.
1: Hi. Oh, you sound fun.
0: I'm nervous. It just sounded really familiar. I think I've opened one too many peanut butter jars.
1: Do you actually eat it, or are you just like opening them?
0: No, I actually eat it.
1: Sometimes I love opening things just because it's really satisfying.
0: Pickle jar.
1: Yeah, I was going to say, you know when you have a pickle jar and that little thing pops up?
0: Yeah.
1: When you break the seal and then you sit and play with it, you keep pushing it up and down?
0: Yeah.
1: That would actually be a great secret sound. We've never done that before.
0: Well, maybe I'll know that one next time too.
1: Unfortunately, now because we said that, we'll have to wait a long time before we do it. Otherwise, we do it tomorrow. Somebody's going to be like, oh, you were talking about it last night. I know what it is. Yeah. Anyways, we'll send you a Liveline t-shirt and you can fight over that. Hang on, we'll get your address.

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0: What? By Cardi B.
1: Oh, my gosh. You don't really think we can play that, do you?
0: Oh, okay. Astronaut in the Ocean.
1: You're picking all the songs that you know people hate.
0: Old Town Road, Lil Nas X, and Billy Ray Cyrus.
1: Is this a joke?
0: No. Old Town Road, final answer.
1: I bet if I say I don't have that, you want to hear Maya He, Maya Ho, or something.
2: No.
0: Maybe.
1: Or Barbie Girl, or, you know, Gangnam Style.
0: My name is Barber. Yeah, do Barbie Girl, then.
1: No. I was joking.
2: Some kind of Dear Daisies by Justin Bieber.
1: Yeah, I can do that one. Do you really want to hear that?
0: Okay. Right.
2: That's a good one.
0: Yeah, sure.
1: All right, good. Sounded like you were joking. Who's this?
0: Brayden Barber.
2: Brayden Girl Lucian.
1: I was surprised you wouldn't want to hear, like, Beauty and a Beat or something.
0: Oh, that is a good one, but...
1: One of the biggest songs in the world right now.
0: Yeah. Oh, I didn't know.
1: Whatever.
0: That.
1: I don't care. We'll do whatever you want.
0: All right. Chosen, Nebraska. The Heartland.
1: What's going on tonight?
0: Oh, we're just driving around, cruising.
1: Great.
0: Listening to the radio.
1: Here's your song, man. 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
0: Yes, sir. 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
9: Hi. Am I actually live?
8: Yes, and the pressure is on.
9: Awesome. Do you guys have any Tupac?
8: Yeah. How about California Love?
9: Oh, that's one of my favorites.
8: Yeah, one of the biggest songs of all time.
9: You can't go wrong with 90s.
8: What's your name?
9: Tupac. My name is Norma. And my daughter's Micah. And we're driving around shopping.
8: Nice. What city and state?
9: We are in Medford, Oregon.
8: Any plans for this fabulous Memorial Day weekend?
9: No. My daughter has a long weekend. Yeah, just from school. But, no.
8: Cool. Well, let's play your song right now. And thanks for calling Live.

0: Oh, yeah, we played cool for the summer. Now we have to do this one.
1: All right.
0: What's your name?
1: Thank you. Rachel.
0: Rachel, where are you calling from?
1: South Dakota.
0: You sound nervous, Rachel. Have you ever done this before?
1: No.
0: Is that what you say to all the other DJs?
1: No.
0: I bet you're calling all kinds of radio stations.
1: No, this is the first time.
0: Oh, the first time for everything, huh? What are you doing?
1: Oh, nothing much. Just driving home.
0: What are you doing for Memorial Day weekend?
1: Probably just watching our cows.
0: Cow? You have cows?
1: Yeah.
0: That's so cool. Do you get your own milk and everything?
1: No, they're meat cows.
0: Oh, you just broke my heart. I thought maybe you had them in the house and they watch movies with you and, you know, you take them out places. I didn't know you eat them. That's terrible.
1: Yeah.
0: Well, somebody needs to give my heart a break. Thanks for calling Liveline.

0: beat back to back. We go to the phones for our first request. What should we play?
1: Hi, I'd like to hear anything by Bruno Mars.
0: Yeah, in fact, that was the year everybody heard of him for the first time. How about we do his debut hit, Nothing on You?
1: Sure, that'll work.
0: Real good song. What's your name?
1: Dominic.
0: Dominic, where are you calling from?
1: Minnesota.
0: And do you have any special memories with that era or this music?
1: Not too much, I guess. Driving home, I just dropped my kids off. I'm going to work.
0: Well, let's play your song. Thanks for calling Liveline. Have a great Memorial Day weekend.
1: Thank you. Bye. You too.
0: In 20

0: different year. Meanwhile, Big Three Countdown. Tonight's most requested songs are next. We've got room for one more call. Hello.
1: Hi. Do you have Lip Gloss by Lil Mama?
0: Ooh, I do. In fact, we haven't played that in quite a while. Who's this?
1: This is Evie.
0: Evie, how'd you think of that song?
1: I don't know. It just kind of popped in my head. I was like, what the heck? I gotta hear this.
0: Perfect for Throwback Thursday, 2007.
1: Yeah.
0: Where are you from?
1: Central Minnesota.
0: And what are you doing tonight?
1: I am packing to go to my grandma's.
0: Oh, how far is that?
1: Black Duck, Minnesota.
0: So
1: it's like 3 hours.
0: Yeah. Are you looking forward to it, though?
1: Yeah, I think so.
0: Spend all Memorial Day weekend?
1: Yeah.
0: All right. Well, I hope she makes some good food and takes you out and gives you $20 to shut up and leave her alone.
1: Right.
0: Like my grandma does. Thanks for calling Lifeline.
1: Thank you. Bye. Bye.

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3: 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I love it. I love it. I'm talking about that song being over. I love it. I love it. Oh, boy. Number 3 tonight, Bella Kay, the girl from Orlando. She's only 20.

0: requested number one.
1: Olivia Rodrigo, Drop Dead. So good. Could be the song of the summer. Tomorrow night, the party songs, Memorial Day weekend. My name is Mason. Thank you for being here and for being who you are. We really do appreciate it. 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

0: One radio host named Mason was about to take a trip into oddness and obsolescence. Accompanying him on this journey was the mesmerizing sound of Liveline.
1: Yeah, you probably got to be old to get that one.
2: Hey, well, good thing it's Throwback Thursday, huh? All those great songs from the past tonight by your request. But first, a quick joke. Why do horses have such low divorce rates? Because they're in stable relationships.

0: 1-800-411-4141. Hello, you're on Liveline.
1: Oh, I just got a joke for you, Mason.
0: Oh, you must have heard mine and thought, I have one even worse.
1: I do. You want to know why the fish was mad about his grades?
0: Why was the fish mad about his grades? I don't know.
1: They were all under C.
0: That's pretty bad. Hey, what did the fish say when he hit his head?
1: I don't know.
0: Damn.
1: That's a good one.
0: What's your name? Where are you calling from?
1: Kaylee from College Station, Texas.
0: Oh, Kaylee. What are you doing tonight?
1: Oh, working.
0: Working. All right. Well, work hard. Thanks for calling Liveline.

Beautiful girls, only girl, I kissed a girl. I don't like that. How about this girl? We want to know if you remember.

0: three burners.
1: Oh, wow.
2: That's right.
1: How did you get that? It was their only hit.
0: Honestly, I used the internet.
1: Oh, no. You're not supposed to admit that. Could you whip out Shazam?
0: Yes.
1: That's so funny. Actually, that's what made this song so big. In 2016, it was like number one most Shazammed in the world for like 2 months.
0: Nice.
1: And to this day, most people probably still don't know who sings it. So I'm glad that you at least won. Who's this? Where are you calling from?
0: Chaz from Columbus.
1: Columbus, Alabama. Columbus, Georgia. Ohio, Indiana.
0: Georgia.
1: Great. Chaz, we're going to send you a Liveline t-shirt.
0: Yay.
1: So hang on. We will get your address.
0: All right, thank you.
3: 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You put the live in the line and you drink it all up. Liveline.
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0: bit.
1: Hello, Liveline. What do you want to hear?
2: Can I hear it? You play like Ariana Grande?
1: No, I've never heard of her before.
2: What?
1: I'm just kidding. Which one?
2: No Tears Left to Cry.
1: Oh, all right. We'll play that. Who's this?
2: Alyssa Roy.
1: Alyssa Roy! Where are you? Sounds like you're in the car.
2: I'm in anger. I'm at my house.
1: Oh, that's a pretty noisy house. You got the TV on or something?
2: No, it's just the radio. Do you know what I got in the mail today?
1: Was it a prize that you won from us in the past 2 weeks?
2: Yes.
1: Oh, that's fabulous. All right. Do you like it?
2: Yeah.
1: Nice. Well, thanks for calling Liveline. You can win another one in about 50 days.
2: Oh.
1: We have a 2-month rule.
2: Really?
1: Yeah, you can win every 60 days.
2: Nice, I guess.
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2: Yep.

0: 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Yeah, we turning it up.
1: 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We'll put you on the air. 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
2: 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Our colors will fade.

0: Hotline. What do you want to hear?
1: You guys have Dark Horse by Katy Perry?
0: Absolutely. A good party song. Who's this?
1: This is Lexi.
0: Lexi, where are you calling from?
1: Brown County, Indiana. Driving home from my sister's.
0: Oh, is that good or bad?
1: No, it's good.
0: Good because you're happy to get rid of her?
1: Yeah, peace and quiet.
0: All right, well, the weekend is just getting started, so stay with us. Enjoy the party and the loud music. Thanks for calling Live Line.
1: All right, awesome. Thank you, Mabel.
0: Bye-bye. Yeah.

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1: Hi, how about Cues in Texas by Ella Langley?
0: Yes, we've been on the air for 32 minutes and haven't played that yet. Who's this?
1: Vivian.
0: Vivian, where are you calling from?
1: Kingston, Ontario.
0: Why do you like this song?
1: I don't know. Her voice is just so beautiful, and the story behind it, that she had a tonsillectomy and it improved her voice, I think is pretty cool.
0: Wow, that's a great ad for the song. Anybody who doesn't like it, now they're going to pay a little closer attention to the lyrics. Maybe they'll get into it as well.
1: Yeah.
0: Have you ever been to Texas?
1: No.
0: Have you ever been to Georgia?
1: Yes.
0: Oh, have you been to Tennessee?
1: Yes, Chattanooga.
0: Cool, here's your song. We're on the radio in Chattanooga.
1: Okay, super. Thank you.
0: Thanks for calling Liveline. Here's your song.

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This is Liveline. My name's Mason. It's Throwback Thursday. Lots of great songs from the past coming up. It's all requests. Whatever you want to hear tonight, the phones are wide open. That one goes out to Fulton from Brenham, Texas, who just called us moments ago. Your shout-outs and dedications, what are you doing? Where are you going? Who are you with? What's happening for Memorial Day weekend? A lot of people have even tomorrow and Monday off. If you're one of those or you're having a big party, just hanging out with friends, driving around, we want to get you on the air right now and find out the plans, where people should go. 85-LIVELINE, call or text us right now. 85-LIVELINE, my name's Mason. 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

0: hear the same. Live line, what do you want to hear?
1: I want to hear Usher. Yeah.
0: Yeah, perfect. Who's this?
1: This is Stephanie.
0: Hi, Stephanie. Where are you?
1: I'm in Bemidji, Minnesota.
0: Oh, at the Best Western.
1: I am.
0: Ah, yes, I remember you. In fact, it says right here on the caller ID, Best Western.
1: That's where I am.
0: I wonder where the worst Western is.
1: No comment.
0: Or the East Western. What are you doing?
1: Working. Doing laundry. Listening to music.
0: Can you hear my creaky chair? Wait a minute. Let me put the microphone right after the chair here. Can you hear how loud that is? Can you hear it?
1: That is really loud. You need a new chair.
0: We should really get this fixed. It might leak into the on-air thing.
1: It might.
0: But we don't like leaking. Let's play your song. Thanks for calling Liveline.
1: Thank

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0: Hi.
1: Do-re-mi from the Sound of Music.
0: What is it, 1934?
1: Yes, exactly.
0: We don't go back that far. How about something a little newer?
1: What? That was our dream.
0: No, I'm still here. Maybe right after that, though, we'll play God Bless America and then Beethoven's Symphony.
1: The Great Divide.
0: Oh, by Noah Kahan. Yeah, that's a perfect song. That's basically our national anthem.
1: Awesome.
0: What's your name? Where are you calling from?
1: We are calling from the car in Shelburne, BT.
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6: I'm Eddie.
0: Nice. Where are you going?
1: Driving home from dance.
0: So now you'll be dancing in the car and playing the banjo. Thanks for calling Liveline.
1: Awesome. Thank you so much. We're listening.
0: I love you.
1: I love you too.

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0: 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What do you want to hear?
1: Can I do Anything by Olivia Rodrigo?
0: Oh, you make it so easy. She's got so many great songs.
1: Oh, yeah, she does.
0: How about her new one, Drop Dead, our number two request?
1: Of course.
0: Great. Who's this?
1: This is Anna.
0: Anna, where are you calling from?
1: Columbus, Ohio.
0: You know she's going to put out a new album June 12th.
1: I am counting down the days.
0: Are you more excited for that or Ariana Grande's new album?
1: I didn't know Ariana Grande had a new album. So
0: what?
1: Probably Olivia.
0: Girl, where you been? She announced it like a month ago.
1: Under a rock, I guess.
0: Yeah. That one comes out July 31st.
1: I'll put that on my calendar. Thanks so much.
0: And it's called Petal, but the lead single comes out next week.
1: Oh, nice.
0: Olivia Rodrigo has a new single coming out tonight at midnight, Eastern time.
1: Oh, yeah. Ready for that one.
0: And it's called The Cure. I hope it's good.
1: Let's go. Oh, yeah.
0: Play it tomorrow night. What are you doing?
1: I'm currently driving home from work.
0: Oh, well, drive safe. Enjoy the music. Thanks for calling.

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0: what's happening in music?
1: Not much. It's the same songs, but that's okay. They're great songs. Last week's number four is down to number five, which is Somber, Homewrecker. Number five is number four, Pink Pantherless, with Stateside, featuring Zara Larsson. Kalani, number three last week, number three this week, Folded. Number two last week, number two this week, Bruno Mars, I Just Might. And number one for the fifth week in a row, Olivia Dean, Soft and Sultry, with So Easy to Fall in Love.
0: I do think it's funny. You said I Just Might number two.
1: That's a good one, Mason.
0: All right. Making you laugh is such an honor, seriously. Let's play Olivia Dean now. John, back next week.
1: Thanks, Mason. Over and out.

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1: Hit Me Baby One More Time by Britney Spears.
0: Oh, that's perfect. Yeah, that, her first hit. In fact, there's all this new video of her coming out getting arrested.
1: Oh, yeah.
0: You've seen it?
1: Oh, I've seen it all.
0: So apparently she was driving under the influence. She asked the cops if they wanted to come over for lasagna and swim in her pool. You know, so it's not like she was straight up bribing them, like, hey, officer,
1: I'll
0: give you some money or something. But no, how about you come over for lasagna? What's your name? Where are you from?
1: My name is Renee, and we're from New Hampshire.
0: All right, Renee.
1: Hi,
0: thanks,
1: baby.
0: Thanks for calling Liveline. Hit Me Baby One More Time.
1: Yeah, with your lasagna.

0: 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Hello, Liveline. What do you want to hear?
1: Can we hear Seven Rings by Ariana Grande?
0: Yes, we played another song by her earlier because we're all excited for her new album, which is coming July 31st.
1: I know.
0: Who's this?
1: Amelia Wiseman.
0: Where are you calling from?
1: Hilliard, Ohio. We just got back from the hospital visiting my dad. He's getting better. He got pneumonia.
0: Oh, that sucks.
1: But he's coming back the 27th, so.
0: That's good. You got any plans with him?
1: My birthday party is coming up.
0: So he'll be done recovering, out of the hospital, and you're going to make it all about you.
1: Yes.
0: I'm sure he loves that.
1: Definitely.
0: All right. Well, let's play your song right now. Why do you want to hear Seven Rings?
1: Well, I'm just picking a random song.
0: Oh, all right. Well, this is a good one. We haven't played it since January 30th.
1: Oh, okay.
0: Thanks for calling Liveline.
1: Yep. Bye-bye. Bye.

104.1. Secret Sound in 5 minutes. Your chance to win. And tomorrow, the Party Songs Memorial Day weekend as we unofficially kick off summer 2026. So much great music people are requesting these days, old and new. Want to get on the air? 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Sienna.

0: Wave 104.1. Three new albums from Drake. 43 songs total. And we have absolutely no requests for any of them. Meanwhile, Headlines from 2011 has two texts. Tonight is currently number 43 on Spotify in North America. And that's with all those Drake songs above it. So probably, I don't know, I'd say like number 15 on Spotify right now if you take out all the Michael Jackson and Justin Bieber and the new Drake music. My name is Mason. Thank you so much for being here tonight. It really is nice to play all these fabulous songs that you request. Throwback Thursday, heading up towards Memorial Day weekend. I hope you have a great time and party safe. And now, contest.
1: Secret sound.
0: Your chance to win if you are first to call us correctly identifying what this sound is. 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Okay, we're going to play it a couple more times. Goes real quick. And again. If you know that sound, call now and win. 85-LIVELINE. That's 85-LIVELINE.
1: Mason's got you going.
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1: LIVELINE.
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0: And we still don't have a winner. After all that, we'll play it again next hour along with a new clue on Live Lag.

Summertime. Justin Bieber actually came out last year on Swag 2. Wasn't doing much, but now it's got potential. People are requesting it. The record label's promoting it. Could be another big hit for Justin Bieber. It's called Speed Demon. Performed it at Coachella. Out of all the new songs he did, this one had the best reaction.

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0: 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What do you want to hear?
1: Hi. Can you please play Deja Vu by Olivia Rodrigo?
0: Absolutely. Nice throwback to 4 years ago. Who's this?
1: This is Juniper and Robin. We just got back from a gymnastics show. We got a shirt and a ribbon.
0: Oh, congratulations. Does that mean you did really well?
1: Yeah. I just landed my front walkover.
0: Wow.
1: I can almost do a front handspring on the ground. I just have to be able to stand up from it.
0: I can't even land on my feet when I get out of bed.
1: Bye, thank you.
0: Oh, where are you calling from?
1: Oh, Minnesota, Ramsey right now, driving back from gymnastics.
0: Great, thanks for calling Liveline. Have a nice night.
1: Bye, thank you.
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1: You Belong With Me by Taylor Swift.
0: Yeah.
1: Firefly by Owl City.
0: Yeah.
1: And Party in the USA by Miley Cyrus.
0: Well, sure. Yeah. Nice job. You're the winner. Who's this?
1: This is Maria.
0: Maria, where are you calling from?
1: I'm calling from Bryan, Texas.
0: And how on earth did you get those so quick? That was really impressive.
1: Because I'm old.
0: Oh, yeah, as if those songs are just ancient. All right, well, we're going to send you, Maria, a fabulous Liveline t-shirt.
1: Woohoo!
0: So hang on, we'll get your address. You'll have that and be wearing it in style 2 weeks from now.
1: Great, thank you.

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1: Can you play Uptown Funk by Bruno Mars?
0: Absolutely. Who's this?
1: This is Troy Austin calling from Vermont.
0: What's going on tonight, Troy Austin from Burlington, Vermont?
1: My cousin Leah Saunders and I are going to be doing a bonfire and then going into the hot tub.
0: Oh, that sounds
1: and
0: like a real fun
1: weekend,
0: time.
1: This weekend, I'm actually going to be in the Memorial Day Parade with 95XXX.
0: Wow, that's cool.
1: And yeah.
0: Everybody should go there and watch you. What are you going to be doing?
1: I'm going to be passing out candy. It's a local radio station that actually you are on the weeknight.
0: Yeah.
1: Around here.
0: I know that. Let's play your song right now. You're on radio stations all over North America as we speak.
1: Oh, awesome.
0: Thanks for calling Liveline.
1: From Vermont. Thank you.
0: Bye, man.

0: one. Live line, hi, what do you want to hear?
1: Oh my God! I'm on the radio. Hi, I'd love if you could play The Great Divide by Noah Kahan.
0: Oh yes, our second time tonight. Everybody loves this song.
1: Yes, Noah Kahan's my favorite. It's the best.
0: Really? Do you have tickets for his tour this summer?
1: Oh, I wish, no.
0: Well, how would you feel if we could hook you up right now?
1: No way.
0: Yeah, you're right, we don't have them. We don't have that kind of budget around here. They can't even pay me. What's your name? Where are you from?
1: My name's Sophia. I'm from Medford, Oregon.
0: All right, Sophia, thanks for calling.

0: 104.1. My name is Mason, and this week marks the 6-year anniversary of us starting Liveline. And this is going to be one of the most unbelievable, ridiculous, unhinged things I've ever said on the radio. So pay attention. I'm being for real. This just happened moments ago. I'm pushing the buttons here on the control board, and a spider comes out from one of the little cracks where we have the fader, you know, it goes up and down and controls the volume. And then I'm like, you know, trying to get a tissue to smash it. And then another spider comes out of the other one, and I missed it. So then the two spiders, like, kind of run off, and then they start having sex. I'm not even joking. They're, like, all over each other. And then I looked up just to make sure how they do it. So I go on Google, do spiders have sex? And then it showed me, like, a little video of it. I felt so wrong. I hope my boss doesn't find the search history. But, yes, that's what's going on here. This is a live radio show. And now, on to bigger and better things.
1: Secret sound.
0: 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Or complain about my story. 85 Live Line right now. 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
8: A toilet seat?
9: Would it be shutting the metal? Cabinet.
2: Is it the shower curtain?
0: And we still don't have a winner. We're going to play the sound again one last time tonight. In less than an hour, along with a new clue. Meanwhile, guesses and requests, call.

0: 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What do you want to hear?
1: Hey, it's Amelia. I have a really good song. Last week, I saw the Michael Jackson movie, and I want to listen to Billie Jean by him.
0: Oh, that's perfect. This is our number 7 request this week so far.
1: Okay, great.
0: And if you look at the Spotify charts, globally, it's number 1.
1: Really? That's crazy.
0: He's actually got like 15 songs in the top 50 right now.
1: Wow.
0: Beauty and a Beat by Justin Bieber is number 2 on Spotify. Nostalgia is the biggest thing right now.
1: I know.
0: And it plays right now to kick off the hour. Where are you from?
1: Hilliard, Ohio.
0: Thanks for calling Liveline. Glad you liked the movie.
1: Thank you.
0: Bye. Bye.
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1: Country Roads?
0: Yeah.
1: Take me home to the place. Just played it less than an hour ago. Maybe something else? Want to hear?
0: Cool of the Choose in Texas.
1: Wave 1041. Hello, live line. What do you want to hear?
0: Cool of the Choose in Texas.
1: You want to hear Choose in Texas?
0: Yeah.
1: We just played it less than an hour ago. Maybe something else?
0: Maybe Country Roads.
1: Country Roads?
0: Yeah.

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6: How about some Somber tonight?
5: Somber. All right, how about Back to Friends? We haven't played that yet.
6: Yeah, that'd be great.
5: Cool, man. Who's this?
6: This is Keanu from up in Vermont, doing some taxi driving tonight.
5: Nice. How's everybody treating you?
6: So far, so good. No one's beat me up today.
5: What, does that happen a lot?
6: Not often.
5: What would make somebody want to beat you up?
6: Oh, my lack of manners and appalling taste of music.
5: You have a lack of manners when people get in your car and they're paying you to drive them around?
6: No, not lately.
5: And what kind of music do you listen to? Other than Liveline, which I feel like would get you a 5-star review and a $10 tip.
6: Oh, some hip-hop, classic stuff, Latin music and some EDM once in a while.
5: Oh, that doesn't sound too bad.
6: Nothing crazy.
5: I thought you were going to say Grimes or Hootie and the Blowfish or Alanis Morissette or something.
6: Not lately.
5: Oh, good. Well, hey, let's play your song. Thanks for calling Liveline, okay?
6: Take it easy, brother. Thank you.
5: You too, man.

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0: 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Hello, Live Line. What do you want to hear?
1: My name is Tyler, and I think the song that I want to hear tonight is Hey Ya by Outkast.
0: All right. That's a nice party throwback to pump everybody up. What are you doing tonight?
1: Oh, I just took my grandma home, and I'm watching my Cleveland Cavaliers.
0: Why do you want to hear Hey Ya?
1: Because it brings back nostalgic memories.
0: Yeah, gosh, the song was so huge for so long, it just wouldn't die. It was like The Ordinary by Alex Warren of 2003.
1: Yeah.
0: Well, let's play it now. Thanks for calling Live Line.

0: 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Hello, Liveline. What do you want to hear?
1: Hi, can I hear Party in the USA?
0: Yes. In fact, we have it coming up in a couple of minutes because somebody else just requested it. Maybe something else?
1: A song by Taylor Swift.
0: Yeah. How about The Fate of Ophelia? We haven't played that yet.
1: That's fine.
0: Fabulous. We'll play it instantly. What's your name?
1: Jalen, playing from Kearney, Nebraska.
0: What are you doing tonight?
1: Well, we were going to my cousin's baseball game, but then when we got there, we didn't see him, and then he told us that he was in Denver.
0: Oh, how did that happen?
1: I guess he went on vacation without telling us. I don't know.
0: Well, that's not a very good thing to do.
1: Yeah.
0: I'd cut him out of your life forever. Never talk again.
1: I can't do that. He's one of my favorite cousins.
0: Oh, even after that?
1: Yeah.
0: I think the worst part, he didn't even invite you to Denver. I would have loved to go.
1: So would I.
0: Now you're just stuck in Nebraska.
1: Yeah.
0: Oh, all right. Well, here's your song. Thanks for calling Liveline.

0: Sideline. What do you want to hear?
1: Oh, give me 1 second.
0: All right.
1: What do you want to hear? can you play Party in the USA?
0: Oh, great.
2: Oh.
0: As we all party together. What's your name?
1: Drake.
0: Drake, where are you calling from?
1: Winnipeg.
0: Is this like the Drake or just Drake?
1: We'll say it's the Drake.
0: Oh, yeah. Hey, how do you feel about everybody hating your new albums?
1: You know, it's all right.
0: Actually, I shouldn't say everybody.
1: Anyways.
0: I'm not a big fan of them. They aren't getting any requests on our show, by the way. But your old songs, everybody still loves.
1: I would say everyone loves the old stuff more than the new stuff.
0: Yeah. I saw Paul McCartney a couple years ago, you know, from the Beatles. And he's like, we know you don't like when we do the new songs, but we're going to do them anyway.
1: Yeah.
0: We'll keep it up, make millions of dollars, and thanks for calling Liveline.
1: No problem. Thank you.
0: And stop talking to children.
1: I will.
0: Oh, bye.

0: song from Demi Lovato.
1: Oh, yeah. Let's see. What haven't we done in a while? Maybe Give Your Heart a Break or Cool for the Summer. That seems pretty topical now.
0: Yeah, it's Cool for the Summer would be great.
1: Okay. Who is this? Where are you calling from?
0: My name is Jess. I'm calling from Winnipeg, Manitoba, Canada.
1: And what's going on tonight?
0: Well, actually, we're on the highway. We're on our way to Lac de Bonnie to pick up some new tires for our truck.
1: Oh, the other ones blow up or something? I just need replacement.
0: No, so our truck, when we got it, it was 3 inches higher than stock.
1: Yeah.
0: So we took the lift kit off the truck. So now our tires are too big.
1: Oh.
0: And they keep hitting the fenders and stuff, so we got to get something smaller.
1: Yeah, that's not good.
0: No.
1: Well, let's play your song, and hopefully everything is cool. Thanks for calling Liveland.
0: Thanks so much. Have a great night.
1: Yeah, you too.

0: like you're at the dentist. Lifeline. My name is Mason. Thank you for being here tonight. Tomorrow for the party song is Memorial Day weekend. We will be here live. There'll be people in the studio screaming and yelling. Of course, it's all about you and your requests. In 10 minutes, we do Liveline Rewind, which is an hour of your throwbacks. So stay tuned. We have so much going on. You don't want to miss a moment of the madness. Now, though,
1: Secret Sound.
0: Your last chance tonight to win if you are first to correctly identify what this sound is. 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Okay, listen closely. But what are we opening? One more time. Call now and win. 85 Liveline. What's the secret sound? 85 Liveline. Good luck.
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2: Is it opening a jar of peanut butter?
1: Well, actually...
3: That's right.
1: That was a great guess, and you're the winner. Who's this?
2: Brenda Williams.
1: Brenda Williams, where are you calling from?
2: Jonesboro, Arkansas.
1: How'd you figure that out?
2: It was actually my wife, because she didn't want to talk on the phone.
1: Well, now she has to, otherwise we won't send the prize.
2: Okay, here she is. Hi.
1: Oh, you sound fun.
2: I'm nervous. It just sounded really familiar. I think I've opened one too many peanut butter jars.
1: Do you actually eat it, or are you just like opening them?
2: No, I actually eat it.
1: Sometimes I love opening things just because it's really satisfying.
2: Pickle jar.
1: Yeah, I was going to say, you know when you have a pickle jar and that little thing pops up?
2: Yeah.
1: When you break the seal and then you sit and play with it, you keep pushing it up and down?
2: Yeah.
1: That would actually be a great secret sound. We've never done that before.
2: Well, maybe I'll know that one next time too.
1: Unfortunately, now because we said that, we'll have to wait a long time before we do it. Otherwise, we do it tomorrow. Somebody's going to be like, oh, you were talking about it last night. I know what it is.
2: Yeah.
1: Anyways, we'll send you a Liveline t-shirt and you can fight over that. Hang on, we'll get your address.
2: Okay.

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3: Ooh, what about Thriller by Michael Jackson?
2: Thriller, I love that song, sure. Who's this?
3: Matthew Arm.
2: Matthew, where are you calling from?
3: Cozad, Nebraska.
2: Did you hear us play Billie Jean about an hour ago?
3: Yeah, I did. That's like one of the best songs of all time.
2: It is, and so is this. Every Halloween it comes back. Of course, now the movie's the biggest thing in the world, and everybody wants all of his songs.
3: I know.
2: Did you see it?
3: Movie. I did. Great movie.
2: Yeah. What was your favorite part?
3: Michael Jackson. I'm kind of attracted to him.
2: You think he's attractive?
3: I do.
2: Well, he's not very attractive anymore.
3: I mean, yeah, but...
2: He was.
3: Yeah, he was.
2: Let's play the song now before we screw this up. Thanks for calling Liveline.
3: Yeah, thank you.
2: Bye-bye.

0: 1041. Liveline Rewind, what do you want to hear?
1: What? By Cardi B.
0: Oh my gosh. You don't really think we can play that, do you?
1: Oh, okay. Astronaut in the Ocean.
0: You're picking all the songs that you know people hate.
1: Old Town Road, Lil Nas X, and Billy Ray Cyrus.
0: Is this a joke?
1: No. Old Town Road, final answer.
0: I bet if I say I don't have that, you want to hear Maya He, Maya Ho, or something.
2: No.
1: Maybe.
0: Or Barbie Girl, or, you know, Gangnam Style.
1: My name is Barber. Yeah, do Barbie Girl then.
0: No. I was joking.
2: Sometimes. Do Daisies by Justin Bieber.
0: Yeah, I can do that one. Do you really want to hear that?
2: Right. Okay. That's a good one.
1: Yeah, sure.
0: All right, good. Sounded like you were joking. Who's this?
1: Brayden Barber.
2: Brayden Girl Lucian.
0: I was surprised you wouldn't want to hear, like, Beauty and a Beat or something.
1: Oh, that is a good one, but...
0: One of the biggest songs in the world right now.
1: Yeah. Oh, I didn't know.
0: I don't care. We'll do whatever you want.
1: All right. Chozat, Nebraska, the heartland.
0: What's going on tonight?
1: Oh, we're just driving around, cruising.
0: Great.
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5: Hi. Am I actually live?
4: Yes, and the pressure is on.
5: Awesome. Do you guys have any Tupac?
4: Yeah. How about California Love?
5: Oh, that's one of my favorites.
4: Yeah, for one of the biggest songs of all time.
5: You can't go wrong with 90s.
4: What's your name?
5: Tupac. My name is Norma. And my daughter's Micah. And we're driving around shopping.
4: Nice. What city and state?
5: We are in Medford, Oregon.
4: Any plans for this fabulous Memorial Day weekend?
5: No. My daughter has a long weekend. Just from school. But,
4: no. Cool. Well, let's play your song right now. And thanks for calling live.

0: Oh, yeah, we played cool for the summer. Now we have to do this one.
1: All right.
0: What's your name?
1: Thank you. Rachel.
0: Rachel, where are you calling from?
1: South Dakota.
0: You sound nervous, Rachel. Have you ever done this before?
1: No.
0: Is that what you say to all the other DJs?
1: No.
0: I bet you're calling all kinds of radio stations.
1: No, this is the first time.
0: Oh, the first time for everything, huh? What are you doing?
1: Oh, nothing much. Just driving home.
0: What are you doing for Memorial Day weekend?
1: Probably just watching our cows.
0: Cow? You have cows?
1: Yeah.
0: That's so cool. Do you get your own milk and everything?
1: No, they're meat cows.
0: Oh, you just broke my heart. I thought maybe you had them in the house and they watch movies with you and, you know, you take them out places. I didn't know you eat them. That's terrible.
1: Yeah.
0: Well, somebody needs to give my heart a break. Thanks for calling Liveline.

0: to be back to back, we go to the phones for our first request, which we play.
1: Hi, I'd like to hear anything by Bruno Mars.
0: Yeah, in fact, that was the year everybody heard of him for the first time. How about we do his debut hit, Nothing on You?
1: Sure, that'll work.
0: Real good song. What's your name?
1: Dominic.
0: Dominic, where are you calling from?
1: Minnesota.
0: And do you have any special memories with that era or this music?
1: Not too much, I guess. Driving home, I just drop my kids off. I'm going to work.
0: Well, let's play your song. Thanks for calling Liveline. Have a great Memorial Day weekend.
1: Thank you. Bye. You too.
0: In

0: different year. Meanwhile, Big Three Countdown. Tonight's most requested songs are next. We've got room for one more call. Hello.
1: Hi. Do you have Lip Gloss by Lil Mama?
0: Ooh, I do. In fact, we haven't played that in quite a while. Who's this?
1: This is Evie.
0: Evie, how'd you think of that song?
1: I don't know. It just kind of popped in my head. I was like, what the heck? I gotta hear this.
0: Perfect for Throwback Thursday, 2007.
1: Yeah.
0: Where are you from?
1: Central Minnesota.
0: And what are you doing tonight?
1: I am packing to go to my grandma's.
0: Oh, how far is that?
1: Black Duck, Minnesota.
0: So
1: it's like 3 hours.
0: Yeah. Are you looking forward to it, though?
1: Yeah, I think so.
0: Spend all Memorial Day weekend?
1: Yeah.
0: All right. Well, I hope she makes some good food and takes you out and gives you $20 to shut up and leave her alone.
1: All right.
0: Like my grandma does. Thanks for calling Lifeline.
1: Thank you. Bye. Bye.

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3: I love it. I love it. I love it. I'm talking about that song being over. I love it. I love it. Oh, boy. Number 3 tonight, Bella Kay, the girl from Orlando. She's only 20.
4: I like being.

0: voted number one.
1: Olivia Rodrigo, Drop Dead. So good. Could be the song of the summer. Tomorrow night, the party songs, Memorial Day weekend. My name is Mason. Thank you for being here and for being who you are. We really do appreciate it. It's not possible without your participation. The key to happiness.

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3: Low level off around 45. Overnight under mainly clear skies. Southeasterly winds 8 to 15 miles an hour. Cloudy skies expected. Friday, rain showers likely. Daytime highs approaching 59. Thunderstorms likely. Friday night, lows level off around 46. Cloudy skies expected. Highs level off around 64. Saturday, with a slight chance of rain showers. 77, mainly sunny. Sunday. I'm staff meteorologist Ray Miller. Currently, it's 48 degrees.
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2: Low level off around 45. Overnight, under mainly clear skies, southeasterly winds, 8 to 15 miles an hour. Cloudy skies expected. Friday, rain showers likely. Daytime highs approaching 59. Thunderstorms likely. Friday night, lows level off around 46. Cloudy skies expected. Highs level off around 64. Saturday, with a slight chance of rain showers. 77, mainly sunny. Sunday, I'm staff meteorologist Ray Miller. Currently 49.
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4: Rain showers likely today. Otherwise, mainly cloudy skies expected. Daytime highs approaching 59. Winds out of the southeast, 10 to 20 miles an hour. Overcast again tonight. Thunderstorms likely. Lows around 46. High temperatures reach up to 64. Tomorrow, slight chance of rain showers. Mainly clear and dry. Sunday and Monday, upper 70s. Sunday, low 80s by Monday. I'm staff meteorologist Ray Miller. Right now, it's 49 degrees.
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1: Wave weather.
12: Rain showers likely today. Otherwise, mainly cloudy skies expected. Daytime highs approaching 59. Winds out of the southeast, 10 to 20 miles an hour. Overcast again tonight. Thunderstorms likely. Lows around 46. High temperatures reach up to 64. Tomorrow, slight chance of rain showers. Mainly clear and dry. Sunday and Monday, upper 70s. Sunday, low 80s by Monday. I'm Staff Meteorologist Ray Miller. Currently, it's 48 degrees.
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Shea ran into Jessica Simpson. Unfortunately, they were on the same flight. And I know that Nick Lachey was probably like, oh, man. But anyways, now she's defending herself. Has to do with where she's sitting and where her kids are sitting. That's next. 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
0: Nick Lachey and Jessica Simpson. It was one of the first reality shows. She played the dumb one. And she was good at it. Nick Lachey and his family randomly ended up on a flight to Hawaii back in March with his ex-wife, Jessica Simpson, and her clan. And I just know I can picture his reaction when he saw her. His head would go down and be like, oh, God, all the way to Hawaii with these people. Anyway, but he also revealed that she and Jessica Simpson and her mom were sitting in first class. Her kids were sitting in coach. And she defended herself by saying, well, my mom's the one who purchased the tickets and she decided how that should go and everything like that. And I don't even know this necessarily. That the kids might have been thrilled to get time on their own. Our kids would be a little jealous that they're not in first class, but also they'd be like, cool, leave us alone. We can pretend we're adults. So, but that's the deal.
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1: Rain showers likely today. Otherwise, mainly cloudy skies expected. Daytime highs approaching 59. Winds out of the southeast, 10 to 20 miles an hour. Overcast again tonight. Thunderstorms likely. Lows around 46. High temperatures reach up to 64. Tomorrow, slight chance of rain showers. Mainly clear and dry. Sunday and Monday, upper 70s. Sunday, low 80s by Monday. I'm staff meteorologist Ray Miller. Currently, it's 48 degrees.
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Hey, Carvenans is giving away a whole bunch of cool stuff because they're celebrating 100 years. So they're like, you know what? Let's celebrate with everybody and give away 100 grand worth of stuff. So that's awesome. Give yourself a chance to win some of that by texting keyword 100 100 to 218-847-2001. Benson Boone on a wave right now. There's nothing-

Well, not only is it Friday, it's Friday before Memorial Weekend. What states do you think are the most summer-ready? I just came across this today. The most summer-ready states. Got that coming up next on Wave 104.1. As you promised.

0: Wave 104.1, not a big surprise. A new study shows that people in the northern states, Maine, South Dakota, New Hampshire, Minnesota, the most summer ready right now, the most excited about summertime because we don't get a whole lot of it. Like California, Arizona, New Mexico, the places that are already hot, they're like, imagine. See, that's the thing. Maybe the weather is, you know, consistently nicer there, but you wouldn't appreciate it quite as much as we do. That's what we tell ourselves. That's why we live here. So we are the most summer ready. Yay, us.
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12: 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Rain showers likely today. Otherwise, mainly cloudy skies expected. Daytime highs approaching 59. Winds out of the southeast, 10 to 20 miles an hour. Overcast again tonight. Thunderstorms likely. Lows around 46. High temperatures reach up to 64. Tomorrow, slight chance of rain showers. Mainly clear and dry. Sunday and Monday, upper 70s. Sunday, low 80s by Monday. I'm staff meteorologist Ray Miller. Currently, it's 48 degrees.
13: 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Commercials off.
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I sent up from school yesterday afternoon, and something occurred when we were driving, and he's going to be he's going to do driver's training next year. So I was like, don't be that driver. There's two kinds of drivers in the world, and I'll explain and see if you agree. Got it coming up next on Wave.

0: So I picked my kid up from school yesterday, and he's going to be doing driver's training next year.
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0: And we got behind one of those drivers that is completely oblivious to anything going around. Like, they're, you know, there's those people that drive like they're the only people on the planet, and they are not remotely concerned. Like the rearview mirror. There are people that I think never look in the rearview mirror. They don't care what's not only do they not care what's happening behind them, they don't even consider that things are happening. You know what I mean? If they're going 10, 15 under because they're having a conversation with someone in the passenger seat, and people are whipping around them and it's causing all kinds of havoc, they're just completely oblivious. Nope. I'm the only one here. To hell with everybody else. So to me, the two different kinds of drivers are the ones that use their dang mirrors and give a crap about the people around them and the ones who don't.
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0: hour. Overcast again tonight. Thunderstorms likely. Lows around 46. High temperatures reach up to 64. Tomorrow, slight chance of rain showers. Mainly clear and dry. Sunday and Monday, upper 70s. Sunday, low 80s by Monday. I'm staff meteorologist Ray Miller. Right now, it's 49 degrees.
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Thanks for the text message. I did forget about that part. A texter said, yeah, and usually the driver who doesn't care what's going on or doesn't know what's going on around them, also you pass them and you find out that they're staring at their phone the whole time. And yeah, that is often the case too.

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1: Any words that always give you trouble as far as spelling is concerned, we're going to take a look at the most misspelled words in America next after Somber on Wave.

0: what word you consistently have a hard time spelling? A new study, maybe you don't know you have a hard time spelling it. Maybe you just spell it wrong. Maybe that's what I'm doing. A new study revealed the most misspelled words in America. They include bougie, which is something that I don't even know if I've, you know, written bougie ever, but that's one of the most misspelled words in America, followed by favorite and through. Through. I don't really necessarily have trouble with through. Thorough is something I need to like say to myself as I'm spelling it out.
1: It's graduation time. Let's go. Caps are flying. Futures are calling. Crank it up for the class of 2026.
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14: weather. Rain showers likely today. Otherwise, mainly cloudy skies expected. Daytime highs approaching 59. Winds out of the southeast 10 to 20 miles an hour. Overcast again tonight. Thunderstorms likely. Lows around 46. High temperatures reach up to 64. Tomorrow, slight chance of rain showers. Mainly clear and dry. Sunday and Monday, upper 70s. Sunday, low 80s by Monday. I'm staff meteorologist Ray Miller. Right now, it's 49 degrees.
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0: You know, it's weird. When I was like five, I went, we were in at Disney in Orlando, and I went on Space Mountain, and it was a nightmare for me. And I guess I never went on a roller coaster again until I was like 27 years old or something. And I went to Valley Fair and I went on everything. This woman had a fear of roller coasters, but she faced it.
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3: I'm going to do this roller coaster. 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I'm really excited. Me after the Stardust. That literally wasn't bad.
0: That's how I felt after I finally went on a roller coaster as an adult. Boy, that was nothing.
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9: 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You don't want to miss it. 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
5: Wave weather.
18: Rain showers likely today. Otherwise, mainly cloudy skies expected. Daytime highs approaching 59. Southeast winds 10 to 20 miles an hour. Cloudy skies expected again tonight. Thunderstorms likely. Lows level off around 46. Slight chance of rain showers tomorrow. 64. Cloudy skies. Mainly sunny and dry. Sunday and Monday, upper 70s. Sunday, mid 80s by Monday. I'm staff meteorologist Ray Miller. Right now, it's 50 degrees.
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Apparently Taylor Swift has had to ban Travis Kelce's father from any sort of information regarding the wedding because he has spilled some tea here or there, evidently, so he can't be trusted, basically. She's on Wave.

this is first time hearing of this. Did you know what Britney Spears, back in when she got her DUI, and I don't like to rub that stuff in anybody's face, but it's funny what she offered the police officers who were arresting her, and you're going to hear it. Got that coming up after Shaboozey on Wave 104.1.

0: 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She needs help. But she offered the officers something. You'll hear it towards the end of this clip.
1: While we're talking, can you turn the vehicle off?
2: No, can I go follow you up there so I'm not on the street with all these people?
1: What if we have you get out of
2: the car? My baby's right down there in a hotel room, please.
1: Here, how about this? What if we have you get out of the car? We'll put you in one of our cars, and we'll drive around the corner so we're somewhere that there's a bunch of people driving by.
2: No, I don't want to get in your car, sir. You can come to my house. I'll make you food and lasagna or whatever you want. Oh, I have a pool. My babies are coming to my house tonight.
1: Please get out of the car.
0: I'll make you lasagna, she says. Isn't that cute?
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19: Rain showers likely today. Otherwise, mainly cloudy skies expected. Daytime highs approaching 59. Southeast winds 10 to 20 miles an hour. Cloudy skies expected again tonight. Thunderstorms likely. Lows level off around 46. Slight chance of rain showers tomorrow. 64. Cloudy skies. Mainly sunny and dry. Sunday and Monday, upper 70s. Sunday, mid 80s by Monday. I'm staff meteorologist Ray Miller. Right now, it's 50 degrees.
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2: All I'm saying is the amount of stuff that's going on at the end of the school year is too much. My brain is so overwhelmed with all of the emails, spirit days, the snacks to bring, the end of the school year bashes, that I literally took a shower today and forgot to wash my hair. Like, today was my day to wash my hair, and I took a shower and forgot. That's how overwhelming it is for parents during this time of the year. I guess we're at the finish line. We're almost there. And then all of this will come to a stop. But you know what's going to happen? Then they're going to come home and be around and bickering with each other all day. And then, oh my God.
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13: Wave weather.
14: Rain showers likely today. Otherwise, mainly cloudy skies expected. Daytime highs approaching 59. Southeast winds 10 to 20 miles an hour. Cloudy skies expected again tonight. Thunderstorms likely. Lows level off around 46. Slight chance of rain showers tomorrow. 64. Cloudy skies. Mainly sunny and dry. Sunday and Monday, upper 70s. Sunday, mid 80s by Monday. I'm staff meteorologist Ray Miller. Right now, 52.
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You going anywhere this weekend? We're going to the camper. That's what we always do. We have a seasonal, so it's always there. So, it's National Road Trip Day, which I guess makes sense. AAA expects 45 million people to travel at least 50 miles for Memorial Day this year. We're going a little bit further than that. How about you?

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0: Romantic partner. Did you settle? Let's be honest. 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
14: Wave weather.
22: Rain showers likely today. Otherwise, mainly cloudy skies expected. Daytime highs approaching 59. Southeast winds 10 to 20 miles an hour. Cloudy skies expected again tonight. Thunderstorms likely. Lows level off around 46. Slight chance of rain showers tomorrow. 64. Cloudy skies. Mainly sunny and dry. Sunday and Monday, upper 70s. Sunday, mid 80s by Monday. I'm staff meteorologist Ray Miller. Right now, 52.
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4: For all the times that you rain on my parade, and all the clubs you get in using my name. 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

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I'm Alina Jay. It's a bit bittersweet that Nick Christensen at State Farm, his 7th annual Customer Appreciation Week ends today. However, even though we've already chosen our winners for the 3 grand prizes, you can still score a free t-shirt today from Lake Shirts. I'll tell you how to score a free tee coming up next on Wave. I could be

0: The Lakeside Music, it's Wave 104.1. I'm Elena J. Nick Christensen at State Farm. His 7th annual Customer Appreciation Week is officially ending today. And even though we've already chosen our 3 winners with our grand prize giveaway, you can still score a free t-shirt today thanks to Lake Shirts. All you have to do is, if you see someone, a crew of people wearing red State Farm shirts around Detroit Lakes today, make sure you stop by, say hi, and grab a free t-shirt from Lake Shirts while supplies last. Yeah, they've been doing this all week long, giving away free things. This is just so much fun. So I just want to say thank you to Nick Christensen at State Farm. This has been really fun to be a part of, and just what a cool way to give back to the community, to show you guys that you are loved with Wave 104.1.
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12: 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Celebrating 13 amazing years at Goose Gang in Pahrump. 3 floors of fun for everyone. 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
15: Rain showers likely today. Otherwise, mainly cloudy skies expected. Daytime highs approaching 59. Southeast winds 10 to 20 miles an hour. Cloudy skies expected again. Tonight, thunderstorms likely. Lows level off around 46. Slight chance of rain showers. Tomorrow, 64. Cloudy skies. Mainly sunny and dry. Sunday and Monday, upper 70s. Sunday, mid 80s.

it. Say, I got drive, I don't need a car. 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I'm doing things they ain't seen before. 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Fall off what? 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

Wave 104.1. I'm Alina J. Holy moly. I'm looking at the weather for next week. Craziness. Today, tomorrow, yeah, it's going to be cloudy, kind of cold. But guess what? Next week, we're going to be almost to 90 degrees. Sunny all week long. Honestly, I might take the week off. I might have to because, yeah, that weather looks amazing. Oh, my gosh. I can't wait. Keeping it rolling with Raven Lynae. It's Love Me Not on Wave.

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It's Wave 104.1. I'm Alina J. Are you grilling this weekend? With it being Memorial Day weekend, a lot of people are pulling out the grill for the first time this year. However, if you're not grilling this, you might want to get to the store and go buy this, because apparently this is everyone's favorite barbecued meat, but honestly, not many people barbecue this. I've gone to a lot of grillings, cookouts. People are not making this, and I think we should be, because I love this. It's so delicious. I'll tell you what meat you should be grilling this weekend, coming up next on Wave.

0: If you're grilling this weekend with Memorial Day weekend, planning to host a cookout, and you're not grilling ribs, you might want to get to the store. Go to your favorite meat shop, go to the grocery store, get some ribs, because apparently that's everyone's favorite barbecued meat. Ribs! Yes! Oh, love a good barbecue rib. So good. I don't know what's going on with the cookouts that I'm invited to, but pretty much everybody does, like brats, hot dogs, cheeseburgers, just cheap. Okay? If I'm in your presence, you should be getting me ribs. No, I'm just kidding. But seriously, barbecued ribs, oh, so good.
1: 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Let's go. 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
19: Rain showers likely today. Otherwise, mainly cloudy skies expected. Daytime highs approaching 59. Southeast winds 10 to 20 miles an hour. Cloudy skies expected again. Tonight, thunderstorms likely. Lows level off around 46. Slight chance of rain showers. Tomorrow, 64. Cloudy skies. Mainly sunny and dry. Sunday and Monday, upper 70s. Sunday, mid 80s by Monday. I'm staff meteorologist Ray Miller. Right now, 53.
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It's Wave 104.1. I'm Alina J. Let's say you're out on the boat. You grab into the cooler with both hands. One hand, you've got a Busch Light. The other hand, you've got a Coors Light. Which one are you keeping to sip? Which one are you putting back in the cooler to skip? With Sip or Skip, thanks to Lake's Liquor, those two drinks are going against each other this week. And just by voting, telling us which drink you'll sip and which drink you'll skip, you could score a $25 gift card to Lake's Liquor. I'll tell you how to vote and how to win coming up next on Wave.

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15: Rain showers likely today. Otherwise, mainly cloudy skies expected. Daytime highs approaching 59. Southeast winds 10 to 20 miles an hour. Cloudy skies expected again. Tonight, thunderstorms likely. Lows level off around 46. Slight chance of rain showers. Tomorrow, 64. Cloudy skies. Mainly sunny and dry. Sunday and Monday, upper 70s. Sunday, mid 80s by Monday. I'm staff meteorologist Ray Miller. Currently, it's 54 degrees.
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It's Wave 104.1. I'm Alina J. Last night, I started playing Tony Hawk Pro Skater. I don't know if you're a 90s kid like me, grew up with a Nintendo 64, but that was one of my favorite games. And I didn't realize that they had it on the Nintendo Switch. And so, yeah, I was playing it last night. And man, I used to suck at that game as a kid. And I'm not saying I'm a pro gamer now, by any means. But man, I play so much better now. Made it to the final level. It was like 10 o'clock. I was like, okay, you have to go to bed. You cannot stay up and play this. But yeah, so much fun. Oh, love Tony Hawk Pro Skater. Keeping it rolling. It's Sabrina Carpenter on Wave.

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Hey, I'm Alina J. If you are planning to go to the beach this summer, whether it's to the lake beach or maybe you're going on a vacation, going down to like an actual ocean beach, make sure, ladies, you do not wear this while on the beach because apparently it's the number one fashion faux pas that women commit. Yeah, don't be one of those women. Honestly, this sounds very uncomfortable. I wouldn't do this in general, but I'll tell you what not to wear on the beach this summer coming up next on Wave. Yeah.

0: 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I'm Alina J. Ladies, if you're thinking about wearing high heels on the beach, maybe don't. Apparently, that's the number one fashion faux pas that women commit while on the beach. Yeah, they wear high heels. I mean, that just sounds like a disaster waiting to happen, right? Like, just imagine the heel just sinking in the sand. Like, you can't walk gracefully. There's no way. I can't even remember the last time that I wore heels. I think it's been like 10 or 12 years. Oh my goodness. I would not dare to do that. I mean, yeah, I know it looks good. You know, like I feel like in movies, TV shows, you always see women wearing high heels on the beach, but no. It's not glamorous in real life. Just go barefoot, okay?
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2: Rain showers likely today. Otherwise, mainly cloudy skies expected. Daytime highs approaching 59. Southeast winds 10 to 20 miles an hour. Cloudy skies expected again. Tonight, thunderstorms likely. Lows level off around 46. Slight chance of rain showers. Tomorrow, 64. Cloudy skies. Mainly sunny and dry. Sunday and Monday, upper 70s. Sunday, mid 80s. By Monday, I'm staff meteorologist Ray Miller. Currently, it's 54 degrees.
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I'm Alina J. Carvenans is celebrating its 100th year. Yeah, 100 years in business, man. That's amazing. Not many businesses last that long. And so Carvenans is celebrating in a big way by making you a winner. Yeah, you won't believe what they're giving away all year long. I'll tell you some of the big prizes, plus how you can get registered to win one of those prizes coming up next on Wave.

0: 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I'm Alina J. Carvenans is celebrating 100 years in business with a $100,000 prize giveaway sweepstakes. 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Every single month, they do a major giveaway. And then at the end of the year, in December, they're going to host a big event and give away a bunch more. Yeah, so make sure you get registered to win. Just text the keyword 100. 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
10: 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Muscatel Burns Ford on Highway 10 in Holly. 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
13: Rain showers likely this afternoon. Otherwise, mainly cloudy skies expected. Daytime highs approaching 59. Southeast winds 15 to 20 miles an hour. Cloudy skies again. Tonight, storms likely. Lows level off around 46. Slight chance for showers. Tomorrow, high of 64. Cloudy skies. Mainly clear skies and dry. Sunday and Monday, upper 70s. Sunday, mid 80s by Monday. I'm staff meteorologist Ray Miller. Right now, it's 56 degrees.
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It's Wave 104.1. I'm Alina J. If you're a teacher and you're listening right now, especially if you're a teacher to those that are under middle school, bless you. That's all I can say. Last night, my son's school had a big picnic and I was overwhelmed. When I got home, I immediately had to play some video games. I had to decompress because I was like, holy moly, screaming kids running around. It was chaotic. My son had fun, but man, whew. Yeah, teachers, you do not get paid enough to deal with the ish that you deal with. Seriously, thank you. Keeping it rolling, it's Billie Eilish on.

such. The Lakes Hit Music. It's Wave 104.1. I'm Elena J. Memorial Day weekend is here. And I know for a lot of us, we just see it as a three-day weekend, right? However, we can't forget Memorial Day on Monday, what it's all about. Saying thank you to those who have sacrificed their lives for our freedom here in the United States of America. However, if you see a veteran, what do they expect from you on Memorial Day, Memorial Day weekend? I'll tell you how they want to be thanked coming up next on Wave.

0: It's Wave 104.1. I'm Elena J. Memorial Day weekend is here, but we shouldn't forget that it's not just a three-day weekend. It's a day for us to say thank you to those who have sacrificed their lives for our freedoms and to also say thank you to veterans. So how do they want to be thanked? Well, just in person. They just want you to say thank you. Yeah, very humble. So if you see someone in uniform this weekend, stop and say thank you, even if they're a stranger. If you know someone, a family member, a friend, a neighbor, coworker who served, just tell them thank you, okay? And let's not forget what Memorial Day is all about.
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12: Wave weather.
13: Rain showers likely this afternoon. Otherwise, mainly cloudy skies expected. Daytime highs approaching 59. Southeast winds 15 to 20 miles an hour. Cloudy skies again. Tonight, storms likely. Lows level off around 46. Slight chance for showers. Tomorrow, high of 64. Cloudy skies. Mainly clear skies and dry. Sunday and Monday, upper 70s. Sunday, mid 80s by Monday. I'm staff meteorologist Ray Miller. Right now, it's 56 degrees.
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0: The Lakes Hit Music, it's Wave 104.1. I'm Alina J. We are 9 days away until the end of the month. Holy moly, May is just flying by. However, before the month ends, make sure you get registered to win free Pizza Ranch. $50 to Pizza Ranch and $50 to the Fun Zone Arcade. I'll tell you how to get registered coming up next on Wave.
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1: 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Bonfires burn brighter during the 104 days of summer with Wolds RV Sales and Wave 104.1.
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22: Rain showers likely this afternoon. Otherwise, mainly cloudy skies expected. Daytime highs approaching 59. Southeast winds 15 to 20 miles an hour. Cloudy skies again. Tonight, storms likely. Lows level off around 46. Slight chance for showers. Tomorrow, high of 64. Cloudy skies. Mainly clear skies and dry. Sunday and Monday, upper 70s. Sunday, mid 80s by Monday. I'm staff meteorologist Ray Miller. Right now, it's 56 degrees.
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Wave 104.1. I'm Alina J. I know today, tomorrow, it's going to be a little chilly, okay? Like 50-ish degrees, cloudy. However, guess what? This weekend, getting up to 80 degrees. Yes, Sunday, Monday. It's going to be gorgeous. And then all next week, they're saying 80, almost 90 degrees and sunny. Woo! Yes, we've got a heat wave coming. I'm here for it. Speaking of heat waves, Glass Animals is on now with Wave.

It's Wave 1041. I'm Alina J. Memorial Day weekend is here. A lot of people are going to be grilling. Earlier, talked about how barbecued ribs, number one meat that people love to eat at a barbecue. However, when it comes to sides, apparently this is the number one side that you should have at your barbecue, at your cookout. But honestly, I'm not seeing it. And I love this side. Maybe I'm the weirdo. I'll tell you what side you need if you're going to be grilling this weekend. Coming up next on Wave.

0: It's Wave 1041. I'm Alina J. If you're grilling, hosting a cookout this weekend for Memorial Day weekend, and you're not making baked beans, you might want to go stop out at the store. Yeah, apparently that's everyone's favorite side dish. Number one is baked beans. Number two is cornbread. Both of those I'm not seeing. You know, I think that's more popular down in the South. Maybe I'm just a Southern person at heart because I love both, honestly. Baked beans and cornbread, oh, delicious. I feel like I always see pastas around here, you know, like a summer fresh pasta or like a potato salad. Like, that's what I see at all the cookouts I go to. And it's good, okay? But baked beans, cornbread, why not have it all, okay? I'm not saying to get rid of the pasta salads. I'm just saying, bring the baked beans and the cornbread too, please.
1: 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So turn it up and celebrate the ride.
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19: Wave weather. Rain showers likely this afternoon. Otherwise, mainly cloudy skies expected. Daytime highs approaching 59. Southeast winds 15 to 20 miles an hour. Cloudy skies again. Tonight, storms likely. Lows level off around 46. Slight chance for showers. Tomorrow, high of 64. Cloudy skies. Mainly clear skies and dry. Sunday and Monday, upper 70s. Sunday, mid 80s by Monday. I'm staff meteorologist Ray Miller. Currently 55.
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2: Wave weather.
8: Rain showers likely this afternoon. Otherwise, mainly cloudy skies expected. Daytime highs approaching 59. Southeast winds 15 to 20 miles an hour. Cloudy skies again. Tonight, storms likely. Lows level off around 46. Slight chance for showers. Tomorrow, high of 64. Cloudy skies. mainly clear skies and dry Sunday and Monday, upper 70s Sunday, mid 80s by Monday. I'm staff meteorologist Ray Miller, currently 55.
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0: You're listening to the Lakes Hit Music, Wave 1041. I've really only had a couple of landlords when I lived in apartments, but I never saw them. I did when I signed. And then if I needed some, like a drain snaked or something like that, they would handle it. But other than that, what would I do if I knew they were wandering around my house?
1: He walked back and forth through here naked and might have been trying to make a sandwich, but I don't know. It's creepy. She just pointed the phone to me and I seen him just doing what he was doing right here in our house.

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1: I make jokes. I do when it comes to like a southern accent. It's really heavy. Would I let them be my doctor? Probably not. But you know what? They are just as smart as us that don't talk like that.
2: If country people are so dumb, explain to me this. How can you send a redneck into the backyard with just a case of beer and he comes back and has fixed 3 lawnmowers, built a pole barn, and somehow wrangled 18 animals back into a fence that didn't exist 2 hours ago? 3 words: persistence, ingenuity, beer.
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18: Wave weather.
19: Rain showers likely this afternoon. Otherwise, mainly cloudy skies expected. Daytime highs approaching 59. Southeast winds 15 to 20 miles an hour. Cloudy skies again. Tonight, storms likely. Lows level off around 46. Slight chance for showers. Tomorrow, high of 64. Cloudy skies. Mainly clear skies and dry. Sunday and Monday, upper 70s. Sunday, mid 80s. By Monday, I'm staff meteorologist Ray Miller. Currently, it's 54 degrees.
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Next time you're in a Walmart, I hope this doesn't happen, but if fireworks go off, don't look at the fireworks. Look the other direction because this could be happening. You're going to hear what went down next.

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0: 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I'm going to be honest with you. I don't think I would consciously go to my ex's work to eat food. There's just too many variables there. Too many things could happen. Like this girl in Massachusetts found out the hard way, went to McDonald's. Her ex-girlfriend was working there, and her fries came with a side of you know what.
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15: Overcast this afternoon with showers likely. Highs around 59. Easterly winds 15 to 20 miles an hour. Cloudy skies expected again. Tonight, thunderstorms likely. Lows level off around 47. Chance of rain showers tomorrow. Daytime highs approaching 65. Overcast skies. Temps a bit above average Sunday and Monday with highs from the upper 70s to the mid 80s. I'm staff meteorologist Ray Miller. Right now, D4.
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Hey, it's Kat, and thanks for listening. A lot of people about to hit the road. It is Memorial Day weekend, baby. It is the kickoff to summer. We have a few weeks left of school. Is that not crazy? The year just flew by. But make sure that when you are on the road, you are doing what you can to keep the peace, all right? Some of the states where you're going to find the worst road rage, don't be a part of it. That's coming up next.

0: 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Great food, great games. You know the look that I've perfected when it comes to driving and you do something that I don't like doing? The mom look. You know, I got a car full of kids. Don't put everybody's lives in jeopardy. It's a look. Maybe I'll put it on my socials. But I did find, with everybody on the road this weekend for Memorial Day weekend, the worst road rage state has been voted Louisiana. So people down there just cannot handle their emotions and they're behind the wheel. What a great combo. So as everybody is rushing to get where they have to go for a few days, make sure that you just keep that in mind. Stay cool, stay calm, stay collected. Feel the summer,
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12: Overcast this afternoon with showers likely. Highs around 59. Easterly winds 15 to 20 miles an hour. Cloudy skies expected again. Tonight, thunderstorms likely. Lows level off around 47. Chance of rain showers tomorrow. Daytime highs approaching 65. Overcast skies. Temps a bit above average Sunday and Monday with highs from the upper 70s to the mid 80s. I'm staff meteorologist Ray Miller. Currently, it's 52 degrees.
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1: When it comes to Memorial Day weekend, a lot of people are just staying put. They are staying at their house. They're going to grill out some weenies because driving anywhere, it just does not seem doable. These gas prices.
2: PSA, don't ask me to go nowhere. 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I have a 2009 Chevy Malibu.
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0: 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I'm going to ask you, how many times did you wake up last night? You were sleeping. How many times did you wake up and you were conscious out of your sleep? I'm going to tell you if it correlates to where you are at that age, okay? And mine is off the charts, and I'm going to tell you why next.
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3: Wave weather.
13: Overcast this afternoon with showers likely. Highs around 59. Easterly winds 15 to 20 miles an hour. Cloudy skies expected again tonight. Thunderstorms likely. Lows level off around 47. Chance of rain showers tomorrow. Daytime highs approaching 65. Overcast skies. Temps a bit above average Sunday and Monday, with highs from the upper 70s to the mid 80s. I'm staff meteorologist Ray Miller. Currently, it's 52 degrees.
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0: 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It's Kat. Thanks for listening. When someone gets a title, it either makes them a better person or they get drunk with power. Have you ever noticed that? Somebody that levels up at their job, you're like, who are you? I don't even recognize you. But sometimes it could be the president of your HOA, just drunk with power. You're going to hear what this guy said to this woman. And I was just appalled that he thought he would have access to anything like this. Coming up next.
1: It's graduation time. Let's go.
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3: Wave weather.
14: Overcast this afternoon with showers likely. Highs around 59. Easterly winds 15 to 20 miles an hour. Cloudy skies expected again tonight. Thunderstorms likely. Lows level off around 47. Chance of rain showers tomorrow. Daytime highs approaching 65. Overcast skies. Temps a bit above average Sunday and Monday with highs from the upper 70s to the mid 80s. I'm staff meteorologist Ray Miller. Currently it's 52 degrees.
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0: 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At my previous house, we had an HOA, a homeowners association. I never met the president. I don't even know anybody that was on the board. I just wrote the checks and I went on about my day. But this guy makes it his business to make your business his business as the HOA president.
1: Can I help you?
2: Yeah, I need to know whose car that is over there. It's obviously not yours, it's someone else's, and I need to make sure it's not an unauthorized person staying in your house or visiting your house.
1: They're authorized to visit our house, and it's also 5 a.m.
2: It doesn't matter what time it is. You can't have any unauthorized person staying in your house or visiting past 12 hours. If they do, they have to check in with the HOA. Did you change these locks on this door? Because I can't get in with this key.
1: You're the not master key. To get into my house. That's the whole point.
2: The master key is not working right now. And if you changed it, we're going to have a lot of problems.

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3: Overcast this afternoon with showers likely. Highs around 59. Easterly winds 15 to 20 miles an hour. Cloudy skies expected again tonight. Thunderstorms likely. Lows level off around 47. Chance of rain showers tomorrow. Daytime highs approaching 65. Overcast skies. Temps a bit above average Sunday and Monday, with highs from the upper 70s to the mid 80s. I'm staff meteorologist Ray Miller. Currently, it's 51 degrees.
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1: I mentioned earlier that this school year has flown by. My son and I were talking about it. I'm like, can you believe you only have like days left? So let's punch it out and get to summer. But it's true. They do pack a lot into the last few weeks.
2: All I'm saying is the amount of stuff that's going on at the end of the school year is too much. My brain is so overwhelmed with all of the emails, spirit days, the snacks to bring, the end of the school year bashes, that I literally took a shower today and forgot to wash my hair. Like, today was my day to wash my hair, and I took a shower and forgot. That's how overwhelming it is for parents during this time of the year. I guess we're at the finish line. We're almost there. And then all of this will come to a stop. But you know what's going to happen? Then they're going to come home and be around and bickering with each other all day. And then, oh my God.
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0: 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It is here. Maybe you took today off and you get a four-day weekend. That is cool for you. Memorial Day weekend, obviously, remember what it's all about. But you know people are going to have backyard parties. They're going to have get-togethers. Make yours one that they talk about, one that they want to happen year after year. There is one thing that can happen at your party to ensure that people do not come back. Some do's and don'ts for your Memorial Day backyard party coming up next.
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16: Wave weather.
1: Overcast this afternoon with showers likely. Highs around 59. Easterly winds 15 to 20 miles an hour. Cloudy skies expected again tonight. Thunderstorms likely. Lows level off around 47. Chance of rain showers tomorrow. Daytime highs approaching 65. Overcast skies. Temps a bit above average Sunday and Monday with highs from the upper 70s to the mid 80s. I'm staff meteorologist Ray Miller. Right now, it's 50 degrees.
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1: Are you throwing your Memorial Day backyard party? Maybe this is your first maiden voyage. You're like, I can't wait to have everybody over. We're going to do some hot dogs. We're going to have like one of those big troughs with drinks in it. Did you know that there's one thing that can really turn off party guests? And that is to allow people to smoke where the party is happening. So if you have smokers that are coming to your party, make sure that they know there's a designated area, maybe by the bonfire. I don't know. But people do not want to party and have their kids around where there are smokers. And this is actually something for smokers to keep in mind. Another thing was running out of food or drinks too fast. Always buy two for everybody, two hot dogs for everybody, two bags of chips for everybody. And then if you have stuff left over, that's good news for you.

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9: Oh, Memorial Day weekend. Yeah. We got an official start of summer. I got a flyer on an anger management class the other day, and then I immediately lost it. Welcome in your shout

0: number one. Hello, Liveline. What do you want to hear?
1: Can we hear Stateside?
0: By Zara Larsson and Pink Pantheress and all those girly girls.
1: Yeah.
0: Who's this?
1: I'm Cassie.
0: Cassie, are you a girly girl?
1: Yeah.
0: What are you doing for Memorial Day weekend?
1: We just finished shopping and we don't really have another plan for the weekend.
0: Oh, maybe get together with some friends, go out, have a bonfire, drive around, get arrested.
1: Yeah.
0: And if that's all too complicated, this is very simple. Just keep listening to Liveline all night long. We've got all kinds of crazy party music and people. Where are you from?
1: Winnipeg.
0: Oh, Winnipeg. Oh, where they definitely celebrate Memorial Day real hard. Thanks for calling Liveline.

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2: Gorillas!
1: Gorillas! Yay!
0: That's right.
1: I feel good. Who's this?
2: This is Sarah from Cullowhee.
1: Cullowhee, North Carolina?
2: Yes.
1: Where nothing could be finer this Memorial Day weekend. How'd you get that so quick?
2: I love gorillas.
1: You like monkeys too?
2: I like cartoon bands, I guess.
1: Hey, a Liveline t-shirt is going to come to your house. How does that sound, Sarah?
2: Sure, that sounds cool.
1: You can wear us proudly. Hang on, we'll get your address. Have a great weekend.
2: Thanks, you too.
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0: 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Liveline, hello.
1: Hi, Nathan. It's been a while since I've heard from you.
0: Oh, you're the one who's supposed to call me.
1: I'm glad that you picked up.
0: Well, I'm glad you're here now. What's going on tonight?
1: Just waiting for dinner.
0: My dinner's coming downstairs right now. Someone's bringing me a plate of pizza.
1: What's your favorite kind of pizza?
0: Anything without mushrooms, honestly. I hate mushrooms. I don't like seafood on my pizza. Just a classic pepperoni, onions, you know, maybe some pineapple. I know that'll upset a lot of people.
1: Same thing with me. I don't like mushrooms. I do not like them.
0: But people tell me that I am a fun guy. Hey, what do you want to hear?
1: That's because you are funny.
0: Yes, and funny looking.
1: Can I please hear some Eminem? Lose Yourself. You've got one shot. Do not miss your chance.
0: All right, we won't. Here's your song. What's your name? Where are you from?
1: I'm Brimley. I'm calling from Minnesota.
0: Thank you for being on Liveline. Here's your song.
1: Thank you.
0: Bye.
1: Bye.
2: Look, if you had one shot or one opportunity to seize everything you ever wanted in one moment, would you capture it?

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1: Hello.
0: A5 Lifeline. 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
2: I like being used. It means I have a purpose.

0: Can I hear I Like It by Enrique Iglesias? I've been wanting to hear this.
1: From I Love It, I Love It, I Love It to I Like It. It's perfect.
0: Yeah.
1: What if we just play it over and over and over again? I bet you'll really love that instead of just liking it.
0: Yeah, and because I just had a birthday last week.
1: Oh, happy birthday!
0: Yay!
1: Oh, this thing's got some dust
0: in it. Davenport, Iowa.
1: Yeah, and how'd you celebrate?
0: It went good. Ate some food.
1: That's all you did? That's all I need to do to celebrate.
0: Yeah, I had a enchiladas.
1: Enchiladas?
0: Yes.
1: Did you have a lot of enchiladas?
0: Yeah.
1: I like it. Enrique, arriba, arriba. Thanks for calling Liveline. Here's your song.
0: And thank you.
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0: Live line, what do you want to hear?
1: Do you have I Just Might by Bruno Mars?
0: Oh, yeah. I Just Might play it right now. If you're really, really nice. Who's this?
1: John from Clay County, Alabama.
0: What's going on tonight, John?
1: Chilling in my bedroom, getting ready for what we're going to be doing on Memorial Day.
0: Oh, and what's that?
1: We're going to be going over to my grandmother's house and going to be grilling some delicious food.
0: Oh, no, I was asking, what's Memorial Day? No, I'm just kidding. Let's play your song right now, and thanks for calling Live Lane.

0: live line. What do you want to hear?
1: Oh, sorry. Wrong number.
0: I bet it's not. It's the Party Songs Weekend. My name's Mason. Thank you for being here tonight. Memorial Day. Everybody's out doing things, getting together, celebrating the unofficial start of summer. But don't forget why we really have this event. It's not just to get drunk and go hang out with your buddies and, you know, do all those illegal things and then try to forget about it and make excuses. This is like a day of remembrance for all the people who served their country and made a sacrifice and died, and they're no longer with us. And it's different than Veterans Day. Veterans Day is everybody who served, anybody who was in the military, like my sister, my dad, my grandfather, they're all still alive. But this is the weekend for the people who are no longer with us. So if you want to shout them out tonight, or you just want to get drunk and get on the phone and say some nasty words too, we'll take that as well. 85 Live Line right now. That's 85 Live Line. Get on.

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0: in the live line. What do you want to hear?
1: Do you have a song that goes, like, The Ceiling Can't Hold Us?
0: Oh, that's called Can't Hold Us by Macklemore.
1: Do you have that?
0: Yeah, it reminds me of summer 2013. Gosh, everybody was just living in a different world back then. Who's this?
1: Deacon. Deacon Mendoza.
0: What's going on tonight in Minnesota?
1: Well, just chilling. My brother should be doing his room.
2: Like
0: cleaning it, you mean?
1: Yes.
2: I don't want to.
0: Just lock him in there all night long and then start the party. Val's here. She's a mom. She says, let him out when it's clean, kid. And if he's lucky, he'll get a ham sandwich in a couple hours. All right, man. Here's your song. Thanks for calling Liveline.
1: Thank you.
0: Bye.